she was everybody's darling. 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
0: like he was
1: cruising for
0: 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Yeah,
2: 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Just tell me it was in Brooklyn's number. Yeah, that's why I was looking for the bomb 311.
3: Si has subido el volumen sin darte cuenta,

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I say you look so fine that I really want to make you mine. 4, 5, 6, come on and get your kicks. Now you don't need to.

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I say you look so fine that I really want to make you mine. 4, 5, 6, come on and get your kicks. Now you don't need a

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2: Rumors spreading round in that Texas town about the shack outside the game. And you know what I'm talking about. Just let me know if you wanna go to that home out on the range. They got a lot of nice girls.

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This is Rock and Roll Radio. Come on, let's rock and roll with the Ramones.

nice and easy. But there's just one thing, you see. We never, ever do nothing nice and easy. We always do it nice and rough. But we're gonna take the beginning of this song and do it easy. But then we're gonna do the finish.

Wild thing, I think I love you. But I wanna know for sure. So come on, hold me tight.